0: The answer to today's Tune Detective, Queen Radio Gaga, written by drummer Roger Taylor, who turns 77 today, inspired, or partly inspired, by Roger Taylor's part French son, Felix, who one day tried to say the radio was bad and said, "Radio Kaka." Then that stuck with Roger Taylor. And that's the end of the story.
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0: You know, ever since I've turned 50, I have been sort of looking at different things about my financial future that I'd completely ignored up until that point. And I don't think it's a secret that I'm not great when it comes to money stuff, which is why I like to invite Olivia Maragna into the studio every now and again. Today, we're going to be talking a little bit about investing, because I seem to hear a lot of stuff about ETFs, shares, micro investing. And I even tried to do a little bit of micro investing on my bank app, but it turns out I still absolutely have no idea what I'm doing. And I feel like I'm not the only one. So Olivia has joined us.

0: help of DNA testing, my wife and I can trace our Anglo-Celtic ancestry back at least 4,000 years. Our most recent ancestors arrived in Australia as convicts. That's Trevor from Vaucluse. Wow. Or someone that text line from Doris in Berwick. Hi, Serene. I'm German. Moved to Australia in 1996 after meeting an Aussie in Canada. Since then, I've lived in New Zealand and South Africa, back in Australia in 2007, and now as of February this year, finally an Australian citizen. I miss so many things from all the countries I've been lucky enough to live in, but Australia is definitely home now. Cool. Love these. I'm loving these stories and these conversations with you while we play the quiz on 1300 800 222. Betty's in Dapto. Hey, Betty.
1: Hello, Renee.
0: Hey, Adrian. I'm well, thank you, Betty. Hello there to you, Adrian. So, Betty, tell me about your family roots. Where is your family originally from?
1: Well, my great-grandfather came from Scotland and my great-grandmother came from somewhere in England. My nephew has just done all the research and he's got a book on all the family, but I can't remember a lot of it.
0: Oh, that's all right. But that's wonderful that he's gone, you know, and just done the research and traced the ancestors and things like that. I reckon it's really special, Betty.
1: I just remember my grandfather when I was probably about 6, 7, 8. He lived on a small property down near Rugby, which is a little town near Borowa.
0: Yeah.
1: And I used to go down there with my father, and he had some beautiful black grapes growing in a trellis out the back of the house, and I used to go and pick grapes off it. Yeah.
0: Oh, nice. What about Adrian?
1: What about Adrian? Come on.
0: What about his family roots?
2: I have convict ancestry.
0: Convict ancestry as well. Fair enough.
2: Is that enough?
0: Yeah, now that's good, Adrian. That's good. Have you, Betty, had a chance, any opportunity to sort of travel and maybe go to Scotland or England?
1: No. Apart from going on a couple of cruises, I've never been out of Australia.
0: Never been out of Australia. Yeah, Australia's home. Home and home. Good one.
1: Home and home. Yes, and home. I love Australia. Yeah. And, you know, I've never really wanted to travel overseas.
0: Yeah. Fair enough.
1: I had plenty of opportunities, but it never ever really interested me.

0: website before I give you the question. If you just give me 1 minute.
1: Of course I will.
0: I just want to say this, Trevor, that I'm ringing tonight because I'm on very heavy medication, and I won't be able to guarantee I could talk to you between now and when you go because it puts me to sleep.
1: Good.
0: And I just want to say, Trevor, over the years, a great big thank you to you. I am deeply sorry that you're going, but I wish you all the luck in the world. And, of course, about retirement, it's a good to say. Before I give you the question, if you just give me 1 minute.
1: Of course I will.
0: I just want to say this, Trevor, that I'm ringing tonight because I'm on very heavy medication, and I won't be able to guarantee I could talk to you between now and when you go because it puts me to sleep.
1: Good.
0: And I just want to say, Trevor, over the years, a great big thank you to you. I am deeply sorry that you're going, but I wish you all the luck in the world.

That's all the notes. She's gone. No, she's back just for today because Trevor Jackson's got a bit of a croaky throat, so or voice, more to the point. So hopefully he's having a beautiful sleep in and I get to spend the brekkie slot with you. So very nice to be with you. And the text line is melting down. Your three Morning Glory choices today. Stevie Nicks, Sam from Upper Coomera, joining his mum for Dragging My Heart Around. Lots of Love for the Tokens and John Lennon is song number two with Just Like Starting Over. Song number one, Lion Sleeps Tonight by the Tokens. It's pretty even right across the board. So I'll remind you of your choices in case you're just rubbing the sleep out of your eyes and getting into the week. But let's catch you up on some of the stories that you'll hear more about today before we get into the Daily Wag. First up, a man is set to front court today after a tense standoff in the far north that led to an innocent bystander being shot by police. This all unfolded in the Cairns suburb of Mount Sheridan on Saturday afternoon. The 28-year-old suspect, allegedly armed with knives in the busy residential and traffic area, a 50-year-old woman accidentally hit while standing near

0: You may have heard the sad news last week about the death of a newborn baby on the Sunshine Coast. A Queensland coroner found a baby born in an unassisted home birth in 2024 could have lived if she had been delivered in hospital. The coroner noted the baby's mother had suffered a traumatic birth with her first child. In recent years, more women have been turning away from hospital deliveries following traumatic births, and experts are calling for change to better care for mothers and keep them engaged with the medical system. Associate Professor Carolyn Dowling is a urologist. Good morning, Caroline.
1: Good morning, Sarah.
0: One in three bad news last week about the death of a newborn baby on the Sunshine Coast. A Queensland coroner found a baby born in an unassisted home birth in 2024 could have lived if she had been delivered in hospital. The coroner noted the baby's mother had suffered a traumatic birth with her first child. In recent years, more women have been turning away from hospital deliveries following traumatic births, and experts are calling for change to better care for mothers and keep them engaged with the medical system. Associate Professor Carolyn Dowling is a urologist. Good morning, Caroline.